0: toll. It's, you know, it's a fee that you pay to ride the ferries back and forth, something that's run by transit.
1: Yeah, but it is a user fee, so in that way it is kind of like a toll. The same way
0: is it a bus fee or is it a bus fare or is it a bus user fee?
1: Right. I'm sure the municipality would probably love to upload it if the province was willing to take it on.
2: Oh yeah.
1: Lisa? Oh yes.
2: Absolutely. Yeah.
1: I bet. All right. We'll be right back. This is Focus Nova Scotia. I'm Rob Snow. This is News Radio.
3: From the 660 News Radio Traffic and Weather Center, I'm Ian Busby. A little bit of a delay in the southeast due to construction work. Left-hand lane blocked off on McLeod Trail between Bannister Road and Canyon Meadows Drive. All that median work continuing up towards Anderson Road. It's going to be a slow go getting through there. Then in the northeast, we have construction around Memorial Drive at 36th Street with the lane closures in all directions getting through there. You want to avoid that intersection if you can. It's a real slow go, especially on the westbound side. Now, latest forecast from Environment Canada. Mostly cloudy overnight. We'll get down to a low of 11 degrees. Rainy on Sunday, a high of 17 degrees. We'll have strong winds throughout the day. We're gusting between 30 and 50 kilometers per hour through the afternoon. Rainy and down to 13 degrees overnight. Clearing and jumping up to 24 degrees on Monday. Sunny and 23 degrees for Tuesday.
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1: Here with Lisa Blackburn and Jordy Morgan. Tourism in Nova Scotia is worth anywhere from $3.5 billion to $4 billion every year for the Nova Scotia economy. About 2 million tourists go to Nova Scotia every year. It supports almost 60,000 jobs across the province. And it's going to be in full swing, if not now, very soon. Does it seem busy to you when you're out and about? Do you see a lot of tourists, Jordy? What's your sense of things?

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1: Thank you for joining us. You're listening to 660 News Radio Calgary. Well, we could call it a truce of sorts. The province and city's beef over stampede noise levels appears to be over. Both Premier Daniel Smith and Calgary's mayor say the heated disagreement over noise levels during the upcoming Calgary Stampede has been quashed. Smith and Jeremy Farkas, in separate social media posts over the weekend, say the city and Stampede event operators recently agreed to keep reduced concert hours and decibel levels for outdoor events during this year's festival out of respect for residents who live within earshot. Smith, on her province-wide radio show this weekend, says an MOU is now signed between Alberta Sheriffs and Calgary Police. She says that allows her government to get accurate details of complaints from residents about everything from noise to public urination and fights during the 10-day stampede, which starts next week. The agreement comes days prior to a June 30th deadline Smith gave to Calgary to change its noise rules or face

0: I must ask you, as someone who is out there on the hustings day after day advocating for an independent Alberta, what do you think about fixing up 24 Sussex?
1: Well, once again, right, you've got a bunch of people giving quotes

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1: Thank you for joining us. 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Well, we could call it a truce of sorts. The province and city's beef over stampede noise levels appears to be over. Both Premier Daniel Smith and Calgary's mayor say the heated disagreement over noise levels during the upcoming Calgary Stampede

0: It's on Monday, sunny and 23 degrees for Tuesday.
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12: Good morning. I'm Ridley Wilson. Here's what's making news right now. Come noon, Canada's next FIFA match will kick off down in Los Angeles against South Africa. Watch parties expected to be pretty big. Youth seemingly being pushed more and more out of the job market. Statistics Canada is reporting a nearly 14% unemployment rate for people between the ages of 15 and 24. And after sports, we're hearing more about an organization hoping to educate Canadians on how to spot sex trafficking. Hopefully report it. 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
13: It was a jam-packed Saturday of action at the FIFA World Cup with six matches on the schedule. England blanks Panama 2-0, Croatia 2-1 winners over Ghana, Colombia and Portugal play to a scoreless draw, DR Congo beats Uzbekistan 3-1, Algeria and Austria draw 3-3, and Argentina with a 3-1 win over Jordan. Canada is back in action on Sunday as they kick off the round of 32 against South Africa. To the Diamond, the Blue Jays' losing skid reaches five games as they lose the game and the series to the Texas Rangers. Vladimir Guerrero Jr. continues to struggle at the plate. He went over.

0: kickoff. 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
3: 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A bit of a slow go in the north.

0: Look at incorporating a little inconvenience. 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
7: Do you know if we're hiring Logan?
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0: days.
1: Well, the search continues for any survivors after those deadly earthquakes in Venezuela. We have more for Marcus Moore.
2: The death toll has climbed past 1,400 people, more than 3,000 injured, and some 55,000 unaccounted for, according to a UN official. Researchers at Oregon State University estimate that nearly 60,000 buildings were damaged or destroyed by these back-to-back earthquakes.
1: And in the wake of that devastating earthquake in Venezuela, the Venezuelan community gathered in Calgary. We have more from 660's Amr Shah.
3: I'm at Taste of Venezuela at Eau Claire Plaza in Calgary. The event was supposed to be a celebration of the country's food and culture, but it has also become a gathering point for the Venezuelan community to come together for solace and support. Hundreds are confirmed dead after the back-to-back powerful earthquakes on Wednesday. Thousands of others are injured, and many are still believed to be trapped or missing. The community here says it's important for this event to continue this weekend for support and fundraising through the charity Canadian Global Response for those affected in Venezuela. Amr Shah, City News, Calgary.
1: Well, oil prices may be dropping, but flight tickets are still rising. Post Media reports jet fuel prices are up 32% over this time last year, and airliners are putting in fuel charges to make it back, of course. From Calgary to Toronto is likely to cost you $90 in surcharges, while hopping the pond to the UK could add $600 or more to the ticket price. And speaking of hopping the pond, France has reported around 1,000 additional deaths during last week's record-breaking heat wave, according to the country's public health agency. The heat wave also sparked wildfires in Germany, where Berlin police used water cannons to cool down crowds at big events. Coming up, traffic and weather together on the ones, 660 News Time, 810.
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0: may be to blame in both crashes. And one of the most decorated names in chuckwagon racing has died. Tom Glass passed away at 77 after a stroke. 660 News Time, 1:15. Time for sports. Here's Ian Busby.
1: Team Canada has kicked off the knockout stage at the World Cup. This is the first time in history Canada has made it to this stage. South Africa standing in Canada's way at this afternoon in Los Angeles. This match early in the first half right now, and it is scoreless. If Canada can get through, they'll face the winner of the Netherlands and Morocco on Saturday. Calgary Cavalry FC in Canadian Premier League action this evening at ATCO Field. They're hosting Supra de Quebec. This is going to kick off at 5 o'clock. Cavs just 2 points out of first on the table right now. The Blue Jays trying to snap out of a 5-game losing skid as they finish up their series with the Rangers at Rogers Center, but they got off to a terrible start in this one.
2: Jock Peterson, the first batter of the ball game, and jumps on the first pitch and sends one sky high into right field, and it is gone. A solo home run on the first pitch of the game. We're 5 seconds into the game, and the Blue Jays trail 1-0.
1: Shane Bieber has calmed down for the Jays. The Rangers are still leading this one 1-0. We're in the fifth inning. You can catch the action on Sportsnet and Sportsnet 960 The Fan. One game in the CFL today. The Alouettes hosting the Ottawa Redblacks in Montreal. This will be getting going at 5 o'clock. The Stamps back in action on Thursday. They host the Toronto Argonauts at the Stampede Bowl. That'll be at McMahon Stadium. The Stamps with a 41-33 win over the BC Lions last night in Kelowna. They improved to 1-2 on the year. Sports at 15:45 past the hour. Anytime, sportsnet.ca.
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0: This is 660 News Radio Calgary. And heading overseas, France recording around 1,000 additional deaths as extreme heat sets European records. Here's AP correspondent Julie Walker.
7: France is reporting around 1,000 additional deaths during last week's record-breaking heat wave. The heat wave also sparking wildfires in Germany in areas contaminated with World War II ammunition, complicating firefighting efforts. In Berlin, police had to use water cannons to cool down crowds. In Sweden, lightning strikes injured several people at a theme park. In Rome, people were using a public fountain to both drink the water and drench their heads. Zoe Bazil was on vacation from France, walking around with a handheld fan.
8: We try to go only in the morning, and then in the afternoon we go back to our Airbnb and we just chill with the climatization. And then we go back out in the late evening.
7: Temperature records were broken across several European cities. I'm Julie Walker.
0: With Canada in a technical recession, it might feel a bit discouraging for youth trying to get a job.
9: It makes me feel like frustrated sometimes and like makes me like lose hope.
10: That frustration is becoming all too familiar for many young Canadians. 15-year-old Eliana has spent weeks searching for a summer job, sending out applications and waiting for a call that hasn't come.
9: It's really hard because like there's a lot more people coming from different countries and like there's less opportunity for the younger kids to look for jobs because they want like more people that like work full-time. And so it's like pretty difficult.
10: Her experience reflects a broader trend. While Canada's unemployment rate fell to 6.6% in May, Statistics Canada says the unemployment rate for youth aged 15 to 24 remains much higher at 13.4%. Adriana Gentile, City News, Montreal.
0: And over to BC, where police in Kamloops say a suspected thief who allegedly broke into a pub to steal an ATM made a watery escape from officers early Friday.

0: RCMP say they were called to a break-and-enter at a pub, and two men fled the scene in a stolen truck. Police say the truck and ATM were recovered, but the cash inside the machine was taken. Mounties say a police dog handler found the two men, but they entered the North Thompson River, and while one man was arrested, the other got away by swimming across the river. For more local news anytime, go online at citynews.ca.
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